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0: you. Have you made contact? No, we have not. We're still here waiting at the intersection.
1: 72 reported to be on the busway between DeSoto and Canoga.
0: Roger, that's opposite direction of us. We'll head over there right now.

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0: Sir, do we have an engine company attached to the brush fire that's going to be on the busway between Van Owen and Sherman Way on the Orange Line?
1: We have engine 72 en route.
0: Okay, roger that, sir. We'll stand by and wait for them. Just let them know there's no active fire going on at the moment, but we still have small embers still burning.
1: Roger, do you still need the fire department?
0: Yes, sir. We still have some active brush still burning a little bit. We could use just a hose line and we can knock this down.
1: Roger. Engine Rescue 7, Chesapeake 8843, Roslindale Avenue.

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Engine 102, SIG 130-13, Victory Boulevard.

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Rescue 91, chest pain, 14241, Berg Street.

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0: 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Engine 72, did you still need us to contact the orange line that was shut down the busway? Engine 72, was that a negative? Your transmission cut off.
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Engine 88, person down, eastbound 101, crossing Windmill.

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0: 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We've traveled eastbound 101 all the way to Coldwater. Do not find the traffic. Do we have a better location?
1: 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We have nothing further. CHP is still en route. Rescue 84 unconscious, 21-800, Victory Boulevard.

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Rescue 872, fall 211-61 Victory Boulevard.

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0: 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CHP is probably en route still. Engine Rescue 93, chest pain, 3976, Terry Bray, Terrace.

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0: 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Has a small amount of fire on the top arm of the pole.
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Attached incident 2008. 14134 Butcher Avenue, across of Regan Road. Rescue 898, cancel. Engine rescue 39, difficult aspirations, 14225, Victory Boulevard.

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0: Metro Life Force 39 at the intersection of Van Owen and Van Nuys. We find nothing. Do you have anything further or a better location?
1: Life Force 39, this is from a passerby. No longer on scene. We're unable to update. We have nothing further.

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Engine 106, Rescue 72 injury, 23005, Cohasset Street. Rescue 881, traffic, intersection of Nordoff and Woodman.

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0: 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LAPD for Paranatural, cancel Rescue 104.
1: 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Rescue 104, you're canceled. Mission 239, traffic 136-39, Victory Boulevard.

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0: 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We're at the intersection of Roscoe and Brimfield. We don't find any rubbish. 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

100, you notify gas company. They've got about a 2-inch line here that's leaking. It's well ventilated.

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0: 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We've got about a 2-inch line between the street and the meter. This address, it's outdoors, it's well ventilated.
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0: 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Rescue 99 to fall 4300 Beverly Glen Boulevard. Rescue 7 to fall 9120 Woodman Avenue. Engine 86 traffic accident southbound 101 in Lancashire.
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0: 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Looks like we have a three-car TA. We'll get back to that location.
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0: 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You have ETA for LAPD. We have both parties here on scene.
1: Standby. 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
0: Roger. Just for LAPD, we don't need an engine company. Both parties are calm, but they are trying to get this handled.
1: Roger. 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
1: 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EMS 12, Roger, 891 and FR 91 have both been attached to your incident 920. 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

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Rescue 889 on picture status. Air Force 90 route. Engine 6, rescue 78, SIG, 113-23 Calvert.

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0: 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I don't see the inspector. We don't see the semi. We're Osborne, passing Terabella.
1: And Roger, update info. The inspector is not on scene at this time, and is a white semi on the right shoulder, and nothing further.
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0: 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Engine 102, assault, 610-11 Laurel Grove. Air Force 89, rescue 860, fall, 117-41, Sataquoy.
2: Central Prevention 89, we found our semi. It's going to be northbound 5 across of Van Nuys Boulevard. He's only disabled. Disabled vehicle. Overheated brakes. Just waiting for a tow. No fire.
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0: 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Can you attach an additional rescue with a heavy lift gurney?
1: Engine 60 would be heavy lift from 78s being brought by 878 and EMS 14 as well.
0: Yeah, Metro from Engine 60, I copy 878 will be our heavy lift. You said they're en route?
1: Engine 60, we just attached them right now. They'll be en route shortly.
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0: Metro Battalion 12 is on scene, confirming the initial PR report at 12745 West Arroyo. They do have a small, approximately 50 to 55 gallon drum, very small fire, possible chemical fire. The spill is contained. We're going to continue to investigate and hold the assignment. I'll be known as Arroyo IC, and I'll get you a command post location.
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Sherman and Woodman, we don't find any traffic accident. We searched the area. 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

Engine 3-9, we're trying to call back. Cell site showing the east of Woodman and Sherman Way, closer to 135-61. We're still trying to call back, though. Engine 207, rescue 39. Engine 207, rescue 39, stroke 10340, telephone across the Terabella. Engine 106, rescue 806, assault 240-17, Sylvan.

0: Metro from EMS 14. Can you do a call back to the RP, advise them that we're rerouting from Hospital 685 to 761, that's Heavy Gurney 78, Rescue 78.
1: EMS 14, roger, let them know, 761.
2: Metro, truck 39, could you have LAPD give us a backup? 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
1: Truck 39, roger. LAPD for a backup. Confirming you're still at Woodman and Riverside.
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0: 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Rescue 70. Engine 8, rescue 70, chest pain 19687, Los Alamos, across the Seguro Drive.
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0: 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Got a still alarm traffic to RTA at Sherman Way and Gold. To RTA, send an 800 for minor injuries. We're transporting to the hospital, so you'll not be on scene.
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1: Rescue 55, roger, we're into 1100, and we can copy, you're going to continue transport. What resources would you like attached to the incident?
0: 800 will be fine.
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0: 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Risk of 75, engine 87, chest pain 16,000 horse. Engine 75, 891 from quarters.
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0: 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Situation is almost static. There is no threat of fire. The bulk of it's been knocked down with a dry chem. 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

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Whiskey 76, engine 60, stabbing 8391, San Fernando Road, crossing Olinda. 100, Whiskey 903, sick, 176, 35, Wolby Way.

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0: Metro Rescue 807, we're on scene, two vehicle TA, minor damage, non-injury. One person's on scene just requesting LAPD traffic.
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1: 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Continue through.

1, Dozer 42, SU 4. SU 4, Dozer 42, HU 1, you've been out of the brush, 55 first in, Channel 5, Tech 19, northbound 2, Colorado.

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0: Metro Royal IC. Situation is now deemed static. Hazmat's completed their testing. UPS has a third-party contracted hazmat vendor that is now on-site and will be assuming the cleanup.
1: All right, I see, Roger.

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1: Roger, the incident 1176. 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
1: 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Continue through. 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
1: Well, that's the address, 6181. It's a Wendy's restaurant. No one here called. Do you have anything further?
0: 202, it's going to be at the Costco, engine 39, called in your call. They still alarmed it. They're with their patient. They have a second patient inside the Costco.

0: 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We'll be releasing all companies. 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
1: 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Rescue 60, traffic 6855 to Hung across Harlan.

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Engine 83, rescue 39, difficult respirations, 16822, Addison, across the Balboa.

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0: 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We're going to respond to this rubbish fire. This is the third call, same place, in the last 5 minutes. Do we have an updated information?
1: 93, yes, this calls from Del CHP. See, it's northbound 101 on the on-ramp from Reseda. It's best access.
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2: 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We did not find the rubbish. 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

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On Oxnard, just east of Sepulveda, if you can attach one BLS rescue and LAPD.

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0: 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We're unable to locate this female that's next to a black work truck. 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
0: 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The next trip off. 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

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We're going to drive around the parking lot and Costco, and we'll keep you updated.

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We are at the Ralph. We find nobody. Could you try to call back? Additionally, 4573 Encino is not the address of the Ralphs.

0: 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We don't find anybody slumped over the wheel in a vehicle. 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